unforgettable the others. It's nice to be like this, cheek to cheek, in the old-fashioned way. It's funny, but I have the feeling that we're dancing as our parents used to do. Well...

there, I do not sleep. 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I'm the diamond glints on snow. I'm the quiet birds in circled flight. I'm the soft stars that shine at night. Do not stand at my

I want you to know right now, you're not the only one. Want you to know right now, and I'd like you to understand, I'm just a simple man. I want you to know right now.

what the hell am I supposed to do? Why can't the human heart be shattered proof?